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Repeating, what's your medic 1? 565 East Wayne Ave. Called your Mr. Wagner Hall in the common room. 14-year-old male with chest pain. 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

apartment G George number 69 for a 79-year-old female. Found a medical alarm. Took her meds with sweet tea, and now her mouth tastes funny. Dispatch, medic 3, give a squad call. 905 Portage Road, apartment 69, building G George for a 79-year-old female. 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Crossed our Robin Hood in Allendale. Timeout 2033.

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2: 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Repeating, what's your Medic 1? 565 East Wayne Ave, called Walter Wagner Hall. 16-year-old female chest pain in the lounge, time now 2046.
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0: 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I'll be en route to the Buckeye call.
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6694 Taylor in the middleweight building. 62-year-old male, 88% SpO2. 21-1 PY, 35.

Tyler Rose Township Squad Personnel, Danbury Woods, 939 Portage, we believe to see for a 100-year-old female possible heart attack. 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

onset in the lobby for a 67-year-old male, chest pain, breathing difficulty, abdominal pain. 8500 Rivet EMS, 155 East Sunset, Rivington Manor, in the lobby. 67-year-old male, abdominal pain, chest pain, breathing difficulty. 2120 KY 335.

0: Transporting Barbara.
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1: I don't see 2024.

Central Squad Personnel, Smithville Western Care Center, 4110 East Smithville Western, at the nurse's station, 400 Hall. 82-year-old female fall victim with a head injury. 8500 Central Squad Personnel, Smithville Western Care Center, 4110 East Smithville Western Road, at the 400 Hall nurse's station. 82-year-old female fall victim, head injury. 2132 KUI 335.

0: That's 55 and 34.
1: Cool.
0: 8:42 and a half, Rebecca's 3 for a runaway. 12-year-old juvenile.

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1: 207.
2: What's wrong?
1: Code 60, zone 401 break.
2: Good.
1: Caller was concerned because when she left her grandmother's house, there was a man riding a bicycle wearing boots with a small light. Stated that he looked suspicious, possibly walking the tracks, but she is not sure where he went now. She can't locate him.
2: Would say where the last known direction travel was?
1: She saw him at 286 East Wood Street and then lost direction of travel.
2: What's wrong?
1: Seven.

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0: College of Worcester standing by 1315 Bell Ave, Babcock Hall. 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
1: Clear. I'll be in route.

Story, S-T-O-R-E-Y, 1104-2011. Wait for the second. 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
0: 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We'll be transporting her back to the residence. She can let the complainant know we're on our way. You can cancel that, Bolo.
1: Go, sir.
2: I'll be transporting the juvenile. Break for starting. 5571.
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0: Two subjects, all parties appear to be separated. Two subjects were threatening caller with physical violence. It appears they may be returning to the residence. Break for 476.
1: 476.
0: When you're 33 from the 70, can you attend 454?
1: Copy. 454, are you still busy?
2: I'm finishing up soon.
1: If you're still doing that, 421 can go with me.

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1: Henry Victor Lincoln 2038, HVL 2038, East Center, Hooley.

0: building check's okay. Alarms unfounded, both units to be 33 and route to the other.
1: 2241 break.
0: Good.

0: the knife.
1: Negative. He asked the employee to get him a knife, which they did not do.

for juvenile injuries from a domestic. Repeating, Worcester Medic 1, respond to 842 Rebecca Street, the half apartment. Juvenile has injuries from a domestic. Timeout 2251.

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0: Dispatch 39.
1: Good.
0: I found a number for the property manager. She's going to reach out to one of her techs and see if they can get an apartment number.
1: Thank you.

0: manager call back and advise no one by that male's name or his wife's name or at any of the Redwood properties.
1: Okay. Is that including the Redwood apartments on Mini Lane, or are those different?
0: She just advised all of the Redwood properties. I can call back and confirm if you'd like.
1: These sites are different.
0: That's fair.

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1: We're okay, Barry.
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1: Just to a disturbance. Looks like all parties have separated for the evening, and we'll be back in service.
0: 2317.

0: You've been able to get a hold of a key holder or a secondary?
1: That's a negative, not at this time. .318.

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1: Success.
0: If you want to let him know, he's not being very happy.
1: Suffer.
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1: 39.
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1: I'll be transporting that mail to the hospital.
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0: King King Young, 7842, KKY, 7842. Just attached. They're both fine.
1: Both here.

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1: We have the alarm company on public service. We're getting ready to transfer now.
0: Copy, thank you.
1: 2338.

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1: Copy.
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1: Yeah.
0: Described the 15 out of our department. He is an unconfirmed one out of Hillsborough PD.
1: Do we have one out of our department?

male has a 15, not out of our department and outside of pickup. .346.

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1: Copy. 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
0: I was mistaken. 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
1: Copy. 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
0: 6 minutes.

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2: 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You could show us some service documents.

taking after taking injectable medication. 800 Chippewa Township. Squad personnel 12923 Mark Path. For a 58-year-old female, possible allergic reaction, vomiting and shaking after taking injectable medication. KUA 325, 53 minutes.

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0: 3745, are you realize this is on the south side of the creek?
1: They were walking northbound from the address toward the creek.
0: That's clear, thank you.

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She is conscious and breathing at this time. Crosses of High Street and Old Avenue. Timeout 113.

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0: 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Students know where to be found in 408.

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1: Lisa McGraw.
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0: Additional.
1: 39 is Metro, we clear here. 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
1: I'm attached you to an extra patrol. 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
0: Good.
1: Female requests to remain anonymous. The phone number returns to Mariah Baker in house. She requested extra patrols because of things happening in Worcester and Rittman. She also stated that there were three police cars a few doors up from her, and it is causing her anxiety.

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1: John David Victor 4781, JDV 4781.
0: Mark, she's 54 at a Worcester, valid negative on a black Toyota.
1: Clear.

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1: Just confirming you want extra patrols entered.
0: That's what she's requesting.
1: That's her, I'll do it.

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1: Copy, Battalion 1 route 157.
0: Dispatch, you have any further information on this?
1: Negative, they just advised there were 3 water flow alarms.

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0: Good.
1: 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You set off the alarm.
0: Okay.

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1: No immediate water flow found. Trying to locate a source on the alarm panel.

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1: 454.
0: Houston at the 476.
1: Copy. I still have the caller on 19. You want me to transfer out?
0: Hey, firm. Caller's already out there once earlier today for something different.
1: 207.

0: The sprinkler valve for the dry system is located in the pantry.
1: Copy. Is there any issues with it?
0: Both have air pressure. One's lower than the other. Not sure.

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0: 318.

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Crosses of Minerva and South Bower, time out 224.

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8500 Town and Country, squad personnel, second page, 9026 Pawnee Road. 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KUA 335-243.

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1: Speed's 130, 188 northbound, two tires flat.
0: We're slowing down to 155 miles an hour in the, you know, period. Think he's about to stop.
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8500 Town Country Squad personnel, 69 South Lincoln Street, for a 31-year-old male, diabetic, unresponsive, is breathing. KUA 3356 13.

Hey, Governor, Town and Country Squad personnel, second page, 69 South Lincoln Street. For a 31-year-old male diabetic, unresponsive, is breathing. 8500 Town and Country Squad personnel, 69 South Lincoln Street. For a 31-year-old male, diabetic, unresponsive, is breathing, second page. KUA 335-617.

for an 83-year-old female who slid out of her chair needing a lift assist. Repeating, attention, Worcester City Medic 2, you have a squad call. Respond 204 Oakmont Court for an 83-year-old female slid out of her chair needing a lift assist. Crosses of dead end, East Highland, timeout 624.

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2: 408, 8500, same traffic.
1: 408, same traffic, same time.
0: 5,500, same traffic.
1: 405, same time.

Battalion 1, Engine 2, Ladder 1, respond, call to Worcester Conference Hall, 1327, 11, University in East Wayne, time out, 640.

What's the battalion one? In service, this was a false alarm, thus activated it.

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0: 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It's a 2011 Subaru to Amy Miller out of West Salem. 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
1: That's on the power.

like Romeo Squad Call. We're on call to Lester Wagner Hall, 565 East Wayne Avenue, for a 16-year-old female with chest pain and difficulty breathing. Repeating, attention, Lester City Medic, one, you have a squad call. Respond call to Lester Wagner Hall, 565 East Wayne Avenue, for a 16-year-old female chest pain and difficulty breathing. Your patient's going to be in the main lobby across from the Bell and Dashie, timeout 803.

500, Canaan Mounted Squad personnel to 45 Front Street for an overdose. 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Canaan Township Squad personnel to 45 Front Street for an overdose. Female wasn't responsive, is currently responsive. 830, KUI 335.

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0: Disregard on the fire alarm. It was a resident pool. Would you like that to be towed? 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

8500, Rittman Fire Personnel, disregard on the fire alarm, resident pool, 929 KUI 335.

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Repeating medic 1, it's on 483 Woodland Avenue, 66-year-old male hypertensive, stop 1037.

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Fire alarm showing Zone 2, General Fire, Battalion 1, Engine 1, Ladder 1, 1323 Ferguson Drive. Fire alarm showing Zone 2, General Fire, Thomas Hill and Trail 12.

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urgent to get the back from the 49-year-old reaction at the end of the service. 1742 on the road, quick back out of the building for a male with an allergic reaction at the end of the service.

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1: Okay, honest.

John David Edwards, 6939, JDE 6939. A pick southbound, ramp 2

0: Central, Northwest 4110 Eastern for Western Road. Girl, female, subject group number 5. 8500 Central Progress Road. Year-old female was object through 105. 4200 KLAP.
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1: 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It was Bell, the Starbright on Bell alleyway beside it.

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Clinton Township engine and tanker, New Pittsburgh tanker, Upstate County tanker, patrol for a structural fire, 857 Western Road, 8500, Worcester Township, Sterling Tanker, Cannon

0: 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Putting water on the fire.
1: They're putting water on the fire. 1545.

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Four.

800 Chippewa Township Squad Personnel, 15091 Portage Street, the Sundial Mobile Home Park, for a 59-year-old female who fell out of her wheelchair. She does have a head injury. 8500 Chippewa Township Squad Personnel, 15091 Portage Street, Lot 32 at the Sundial Mobile Home Park, for a 59-year-old female who fell out of her wheelchair with possible head injury. KUI 65, 1626.

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1: Force overboard, H run 130 and fuel is currently 44 after travel safe.

for 36-year-old female who's not also mental status, 8500 female diabetic, also mental status, 5546, 1546.

2,500 down fire personnel. It's an intersection of South Middle Street and East Lake Union Street for a motorcycle versus SUV. Motorcyclist was thrown off and is in the middle of the road. 8,500 down squad and fire personnel. The intersection of South Middle Street and East Lake Union Street for a motorcycle was thrown off. 8,800 down squad and fire personnel.

I respond to about 3rd and here at 94. I have a talent for motorcycle or vehicle. I think

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1501 Portage Street, Unit 5, for a 72-year-old male who needs transport for kidney failure, 8500 Chippewa Township, Walker Canal, second call, 72-year-old male who needs transport for kidney failure, 8535, 1700

0: 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We're shutting down eastbound at 94.
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0: That's clear. Hospital. Nothing there. The last they've had no contact, and the last they had, his mental was declining.

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0: 8,563. And Indiana tag 780 David Ocean Adam. 780 David Ocean Adam out in the Bellsville parking lot.
1: Copy, Bellsville parking lot. 8,800. Seven six four. 186.

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Patient work of personnel 8447 Corville Road, Garnet and Meadows, for 75-year-old male. Responsive, is breathing, at the house. Cross your cover, Jackson, on Wilmer Road, out 1847

0: Yeah.
1: She's unsure if he's having a medical issue. I will get up. She was requesting a welfare check on him. Do you want us to squad or wait?
2: Thank you.

PA on tachycardia, using Mantrin, drinking with Dramatic 3. 17-year-old Christian Rose is in the same family health center for a 36-year-old female tachycardia. 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

0: New Pittsburgh squad personnel, 634 South Delaware Road, for a 62-year-old male with altered mental status. SO is on scene. 700 New Pittsburgh squad personnel, 634 South Delaware Road, for a 62-year-old male with altered mental status. SO is on scene. KOA 35, 1907.
1: Please do.
0: Okay, done.

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Structure fire, 2556 East Houston Road. It's going to be a barn on fire. KUO 35, operations on 51, tap 1, 1928.

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Next engine goes up left driveway to protect this barn. 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

0: that were posting with the vibes. 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
1: Just having closed it at 6:1 for this direction.

0: One bit. Six oh four to Canaan Center, south of the road, from the shop on.
1: And you're seeing from the south, where would you like us? This is Seville Tanker 1.
0: To the left drive, drop some tanks. We're going to set up a second fill site on the west drive.
1: That's clear. West drive setting up the fence.
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0: Hey, can you advise Lester County?
1: Lester County has been advised they'll be calling back with an ETA when they have one.

been Cannon Township fire personnel, open burn complaint, 123 Garden Street. It's going to be in the alleyway across the way. 8500 Township fire personnel, second call. 123 Garden Street for an open burn complaint. It's going to be the alleyway across the street. KUI 335, 926.

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Jackson called Hills Village, 905 Porter Drive, apartment 34, for a welfare check from an unnamed female. Okay, what's your name? This is from 905 Porter Road, apartment 34, College Hills Village. For an unnamed female, the number of fridge doesn't appear to be breathing. The PD's in or out, 1965.

0: Day 13 Eva Hunt.
1: Go ahead.
0: Clear from 13, back on to the village.